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1: Oh, here they come, those tagged sharks. Yeah, getting ever so close to our waters. And they come every spring and summer, as we know. But you know what? Not only great white sharks make their way here, but other sharks too. The one I think that is the most fascinating, and that is the Greenland shark. When you think about the Greenland shark, what comes to mind? That they're old, right?
2: Right, exactly.
1: In fact, yeah. They can live for hundreds of years. Some have been recorded living up to 400 years old.
2: Unbelievable.
1: And the female Greenland sharks, they don't even start mating until they're 100.
2: Oh, talk about holding out.
1: Yeah, mom and dad That's would be right. proud.
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I'd act.

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day, Potts Farm was a place to go. 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

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Here's a gun and here's a blade. Here's a picture that I saved too long. Here's

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0: Today's Country FX 101.9, Morgan Griffiths with Bourbon. Good morning. It is 5:43. It is Tuesday, October the 13th already. Leaves look so beautiful over the weekend. It's going to be a nice day today. Mix of sun and clouds. Then more clouds rolling through this afternoon with a high of 12. This evening will be cloudy and wet. Some rain beginning about 5 to 10 millimeters tonight with a low of 8. Then tomorrow we're getting more rain, a lot of wind, even a risk of a thunderstorm early in the afternoon. 15 to 25 millimeters and a high of 16, 5:43 and 2 degrees.
1: Hard to believe it's almost the middle of October already. Mm-hmm. Like September gone. I don't even remember September.
0: I know.
1: It's just gone.
0: I know.
1: Wow.
0: Every once in a while I think, what's the date today?
1: Yeah.
0: What, 13th? No, it can't
1: exactly.
0: be.
1: Exactly. Yeah, almost the middle of October. Just a couple of weeks left till Halloween. Doesn't even seem like Halloween this year. I don't know why. It's weird. It's just things are moving way too fast. Somebody pump the brakes, please. Pump the brakes. The mattress, Chain Lake Drive by the Cash and Carry. Day 20 and counting.
0: Matty the mattress.
1: That's right. I noticed that there was a fountain pop container beside it this morning. So
0: oh.
1: I don't know if somebody was sitting on it or.
0: Okay. It's making friends.
1: Yeah. Yeah, it's got a fountain pop container this morning. So I still say 25 days, at least 25 days is going to be
0: yeah.
1: there. You know, so three things because things happen in threes. In 1998, British adventurer Carl Bushby set out on one of the most ambitious journeys imaginable, walking around the entire world without any transportation, just walking. The journey took him through deserts, mountains, frozen landscapes, and countless borders with years of setbacks along the way. The ex-soldier crossed the Americas, Asia, Europe, fallen in love, been held at gunpoint, had been deported at one point. In between nearly drowning, nearly dying of thirst, and nearly being eaten. And that's just the start of the whole trip. Most people never imagine that he could actually finish this. He's finally returning home after 28 years.
0: What?
1: After covering over 31,000 miles across 29 countries, he hopes to get back on November 1st, the same date that he set off all those years ago.
0: Holy
1: smokes. He walked.
0: Okay, because I'm thinking, why are you talking about this if it's happened in 1998? But you're talking about it because he's just finishing
1: he's
0: now.
1: He's just finishing right now.
0: Oh, wow.
1: 28 years.
0: That's crazy.
1: Walking around the earth.
0: Okay.
1: Holy smokes.
0: Wow. Somebody yeah. get him a pair of soles in motion.
1: Hush
0: orthotics
1: puppies.
0: Or something. Yeah. He's going to need them.
1: I wonder how many pairs of shoes he went through. That'd be wild, eh? Number two, Nova Scotia is experiencing a boom in wild mushrooms this fall after consistent rainfall helped create favorable growing conditions across the province following a difficult 2025 season affected by drought. Regular periods of rain have helped support fungal growth in forests and other natural areas. I know on the lawn this year, there's so many mushrooms.
0: Yeah, I've noticed it too. And you don't ever know which ones are actually good to eat. So
1: no,
0: don't eat any.
1: No, that's
0: don't
1: right.
0: ever. And keep your pets well aware. Be aware. Dogs
1: yeah.
0: will go for them.
1: You got to be a super expert.
0: They
1: right?
0: can be toxic.
1: Yeah. And number three, a 61-year-old Canadian grandmother just held a plank for 5 straight hours, setting a new world record. Donna Jean Wild, a retired teacher from Alberta and a grandmother of 12, broke her own previous record of 4 hours and 30 minutes.
0: Yeah, I love.
1: Holy smokes.
0: I love how she went that long breaking her own record, nobody else's.
1: That is awesome.
0: Like, you don't have to do that, but she does. She did it.
1: I would get so bored. You're just planking there. Like, what do you do at
0: hours.
1: That point? 5 hours in a plank formation.
0: Plank good
1: position.
0: Old radio.
1: Yeah.
0: Getting you through that.
1: Yes.
0: Yeah.
1: Yeah.
0: All right. So big news for Dartmouth. The Dartmouth Dry are celebrating another championship. And what a game versus Kentville.
1: All right. We're going to share that story with you coming up in 6 minutes after JoJo Mason next. Right now, Tucker Wetmore in 3, 2, 1.
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0: Today's Country FX 101.9, JoJo Mason, Let Me Down Easy, Frankie Hollywood, and MJ. Good morning. It's 5:52 for today. It's going to be a mix of sun and clouds. That's for this morning. It's going to be cloudy this afternoon, though. High of 12 degrees at 5:52. It's clear, and we are at a cool 2 degrees.
1: Well, really big news coming in for the Dartmouth Dry over the weekend. They captured their 25th Nova Scotia Senior Baseball League title. They defeated Kentville Wildcats 4-2 to take the best of seven series in six games. It wasn't easy either. They jumped out to a three-game lead before Kentville battled back with two straight wins. And then Friday night, Hansports' Leighton Kuvalier pitched a complete game, striking out eight. Jack Fader drove in two runs to help seal the victory. And catcher Logan Raftus, what a finish. He made that diving catch on a foul pop-up before the final out. So this is Dartmouth's third championship in 4 years.
0: Wow.
1: And Coach Chris Head sums it up perfectly, saying, "Winning doesn't get old." Way to go, Dartmouth Dry. That's very exciting baseball.
0: That is awesome. Mm-hmm. I didn't even know the Dartmouth Dry were a thing, actually. I didn't hear anything about this.
1: And so that's a good rivalry between them and Kentville. Oh, yeah, big
0: time.
1: That's
0: awesome. The best of seven series in six games.
1: I know.
0: That's exciting baseball is what that is. It's Florida Georgia Line. Holy, next.
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1: Good morning. Nova Scotians continue to face some of the country's highest rent prices. The province has the second highest average rent in Canada, second only to British Columbia, according to the October report from rentals.ca. The average cost of apartment and condo rentals is $2,321. That's about $50 a month cheaper than BC. Nova Scotia held the top spot from May to August, with this modest decline attributed to absorption of more expensive new build units, which the report says had been pushing up the average rent. Canada is joining an international pledge opposing fees and restrictions on ships passing through key global waterways. Global Affairs Canada says the pledge reinforces international law and protects the free movement of ships through straits used for international navigation. It's warning that unlawful tolls and restrictions could disrupt global trade, energy supplies, and food security. The pledge also calls for international cooperation and rejects unilateral actions that undermine existing maritime laws. Announced by European Union Foreign Policy Chief Kaja Kallas on October 12th, that pledge has the support of all EU member states and 33 other countries. One of Nova Scotia's most famous critters will be going into surgery today. Gus the gopher tortoise, who's now 104 years old, is a staple of the Museum of Natural History in Halifax. He'll be undergoing surgery today for a bladder stone. The museum's manager, Jeff Gray, tells the Canadian Press there's been an influx of well wishes for Gus from all over the world. That includes messages on social media, get well cards, and even artwork. Gus has been with the Museum of Natural History since 1942, when a former museum director bought him for $5 in Florida. He's believed to be the oldest gopher tortoise in the world. The museum says Gus will be taking a break from his usual outdoor walks for a few weeks while he recovers from the operation. The longtime coach of the Cape Breton University women's soccer team will coach his final home game of his career this coming weekend. CBU says Ness Timmins leaves behind what is one of the most accomplished coaching legacies in Canadian university sport, impacting the lives of students, colleagues, the community, while also bringing home championships. A ceremony will happen during halftime at this Sunday's game to honor Timmins. The home field was named after Timmins after he hit the 25-year coaching mark. He joined CBU's women's soccer program in 1996. That was the year it was established. In sports, in the MLB, the Cleveland Guardians downed the Tampa Bay Rays 7-3 to take game one of the ALCS. In the NLCS, the Milwaukee Brewers have taken a 2-0 series lead after a 7-4 win over the LA Dodgers. In the NHL, the Ottawa Senators took down the New Jersey Devils 4-1. And in the NFL, the Buffalo Bills beat the LA Rams 37-34 in overtime. Now you're up to date. I'm Mark Hodgins.
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2: The best game of the year so far, and it was just too late for me to watch it last night.
3: Well, there's always the highlights, right?
2: Oh, I'll be watching it today. Yeah, great game. Go Bills. Today, very nice. A mix of sun and cloud this morning. A few more clouds this afternoon with a high of 12. This evening is going to be wet. Cloudy rain will begin this evening, 5 to 10 millimeters and a low of 8. The rain will continue overnight and through tomorrow. It'll be windy with rain ending tomorrow afternoon. Risk of a thunderstorm, another 15, 25 millimeters in total. Winds becoming lighter and a high of 16. It's 6:03 and a cool 2 degrees.
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0: Today's Country FX 101.9, Luke Holmes, Beer Never Broke My Heart, Frankie Hollywood, and MJ. Good morning, it's 6:06. So the latest AI hack, parents are using AI to remove the watermarks from the school pictures. You know the proofs you get?
1: Oh, yes, yeah.
0: So they're using the AI to get rid of the watermarks on the proofs and then copy the pictures. Yeah, you're not allowed to do that. We're going to give you all the details in 3 minutes.
1: After Owen Ringling and Love, Hate, Love, today's Country FX 101.9.

0: Today's Country FX 101.9. That's Owen Rigling and Love Hate Love. It is 6:09. 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A high today of 12, but it's chilly, kids, 2 degrees.
1: So the latest AI hack: parents are using AI to remove the watermarks from school pictures. Photographers are warning parents to think twice before using AI to do this, to avoid paying for them. That's what the parents are doing. A photographer named Ian Gilbert says he noticed about a quarter of his photos being copied this way, costing him and the school's money. But there's another concern. Uploading pictures of children to AI tools could also expose their images to privacy risks, including potential leaks or reuse. Storing, sharing, or reusing those images to train future AI models. And beyond the privacy concerns, removing watermarks without permission is a violation of copyright laws.
0: Yeah, no kidding. It's against the law.
1: So, you know, parents, you may save a few dollars doing it, but risk paying much more if you are caught. You break those copyright laws. Yeah. That's not good.
0: And that's the thing. I mean, this time of year, that's when photographers make their money.
1: Oh, yeah.
0: Is off class photos.
1: That's,
0: you know,
1: right.
0: In the summer, it's at weddings and things like that. So what you're doing, you're taking away their livelihood by trying to save a few dollars that way.
1: That's right. And if you get nailed with that copyright, it can be thousands of dollars,
0: that's
1: right?
0: That's right. Just don't do it. Don't bother. It is not worth the risk. And anything you do upload to AI, if you've ever done it, you know it doesn't always come out the way you want it to.
1: No, it doesn't.
0: Right?
1: No.
0: It can make your face look weird. It can do all kinds of weird things.
1: Well, here's the thing. I mean, back when I was getting school pictures taken, I wish I had AI to make my face look right. Like, it's just, aww, I hated my pictures.
0: Okay, why? Did you have a big old pimple on the end of your nose?
1: No,
0: or
1: it was just, I just didn't like the pictures the way they came out. It was just, my mother used to like them. She goes, oh, you're so cute in those pictures. And I was like, what?
0: Well, a face a mother could love.
1: That's it. Only a mother could love at that point. So if AI was available, I would straighten things out a little bit. Yeah, especially the haircuts. Remember the haircuts back in the day? They were horrible. So here's the question. What did you try and save money and time on? You cheaped out, but you ended up paying more in the long run, and then you ended up having to do it the long, more expensive way anyway.
0: Yeah, maybe that hotel room you booked on the cheap, and then you ended up going to a better one because it was just bad.
1: Right?
0: Yeah.
1: So what about you?
0: 902-420-1019.
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0: Today's Country FX 101.9 show, Boozy with Cowgirl 614, Frankie Hollywood and MJ. And a big shout out to everybody who took part in the Windsor Pumpkin Regatta. Yep, it was a go this past weekend.
1: Going to share more with you right after Tim and the Glory Boys, If I Go Missing.
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0: Today's Country FX 101.9, Tam and the Glory Boys. If I Go Missing, Frankie Hollywood and MJ. It's 6:18. Good morning. It's going to be a mix of sun and clouds this morning. Cloudy this afternoon. The high of 12 degrees today at 6:18. It's clear and we are at 2 degrees.
1: And they're off. The annual Windsor Pumpkin Regatta was a go this past weekend. The competitors climbed into the big, giant, hollowed-out pumpkins and paddled their way across Lake Pisgah. Now, the event is a community tradition going back to 1999, and it was postponed a week in order to give the pumpkins a little more time to grow. But there's also science to pumpkin racing. Who did you know that?
0: Wow,
1: you don't just
0: science.
1: Get in and hope for the best. Oh, no. The walls have to be thin enough to paddle, but thick enough to keep you afloat. Mm-hmm. There were people-powered pumpkins, motorized pumpkins.
0: Wow.
1: They go all out for this.
0: I guess.
1: Creative designs, along with food trucks and family fun. Organizers warn competitors, too, to be good swimmers because there's always a good chance you're going for that dip.
0: Oh, yeah.
1: I've never done it. I've never been in one of these pumpkins, but I imagine that would be tough.
0: I've seen the videos, and they're very unstable.
1: Yeah.
0: Like, they just kind of want to roll, so you have to have your balance down, too, in order to paddle these things. And they're not very, they don't cut through the water well. They're not like a boat.
1: No.
0: They just kind of bob there.
1: Bob along. I saw some of the pictures on their Facebook page. There were like two people in one of the pumpkins.
0: Oh, yeah.
1: That's amazing.
0: And you can throw each other off the balance, and then you're really going for a swim because the thing is round and it just rolls, right?
1: Yeah, but, well done, everybody.
0: Yeah, always a lot of fun. Jordan Davis, turn this truck around next.
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1: Good morning. Regional police has referred a case to the police watchdog after a man was seriously injured during a pursuit on Sunday. HRP says at about 10:30 a.m., officers noticed a pickup truck with no license plate in a parking lot near Yorkshire Avenue Extension in Dartmouth. The driver, police say, drove off when officers approached the vehicle. Those officers then pursued the truck toward Windmill Road, where police say it crashed into another vehicle in that intersection. The 58-year-old man driving that vehicle that was hit was taken to hospital with what are described as serious injuries. The pickup, police say, continued onto the McKay Bridge and has not been found. The serious incident response team will now be looking into that incident. Meantime, a woman has been arrested after a hit-and-run in Spryfield on Sunday that ended with a crash at the Armdale Rotary. Regional police says officers were called to the hit-and-run on Dentith Road around 7:30 p.m. Sunday. The vehicle involved was located on Herring Cove Road, but the driver did not stop for police, and the pursuit was called off over safety concerns. Almost an hour after that initial call, the vehicle was seen on Purcell's Cove Road, and officers say they deployed And officers deployed a spike strip to stop the driver. After hitting that strip, police say the driver continued toward the roundabout and lost control, crashing into a police vehicle. HRP says officers used a taser to then arrest the driver. The 33-year-old woman was held in custody and will be facing charges including dangerous operation, failure to stop, flight from police, and breach of conditions. Police say more charges could be laid in that case. Halifax drivers being warned about a major road closure expected to start on Wednesday. The busy intersection of Bears Road and Oxford Street will close in all directions for nearly a month. The city says crews need to install an upgraded water main that serves the north end of the peninsula. Outbound traffic will follow a marked detour between Windsor Street and Connaught Avenue. Sidewalks and crosswalks may also close at times. Bears Road is expected to reopen to one-way outbound traffic around November 12th, with full two-way traffic back by December 17th. And Nova Scotia continues to have some of the highest rent prices nationwide. It's the second most expensive province for rents in the country, coming second only to BC. Nova Scotia had held the top spot over the summer months, but the September report out from rentals.ca says a monthly decline has been attributed to absorption of more expensive new build units, which the report says had been pushing up the average rent. The average cost of an apartment and condo rental is $2,321, about $50 a month cheaper than BC. In sports, the Cleveland Guardians down the Tampa Bay Rays 7-3 to take game one of the ALCS. In the NLCS, the Milwaukee Brewers taking a 2-0 series lead after a 7-4 win over the LA Dodgers. In the NHL, the Ottawa Senators took down the Devils 4-1. And in the NFL, the Buffalo Bills beat the LA Rams 37-34 in overtime. Now you're up to date. I'm Mark Hodgins.
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2: Yeah, definitely a morning for the gloves, kids. It's chilly. A mix of sun and cloud today, becoming cloudier this afternoon. Today's high 12. This evening will be cloudy and wet. Rain beginning this evening, 5 to 10 millimeters. That's going to last throughout the night into tomorrow, too. A risk of a thunderstorm early tomorrow afternoon, 15 to 25 millimeters. Winds becoming lighter and a high of 16. At 6:34, it is 2 degrees.
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0: Today's Country FX 101.9, Kenny Chesney, Carrie On, Frankie Hollywood, and MJ. Good morning. It's 6:37, so you're going to have to think about this morning. I saw this, and I was like, okay. So I don't know if I could do this. It starts out, Tobey Maguire recently officiated his ex-wife Jennifer Meyer's wedding to Joffrey Ogunlesi. Okay?
1: Yes.
0: I hope I said that correctly.
1: Okay.
0: And okay, so number one, I don't know if I could do that if I was in that situation. And then it gets even a little more twisted, I guess you could say. We're going to share more details with you and see if you think about this in 3 minutes.
1: Right after High Valley, Single Man, Today's Country, FX 101.9. Well.

0: Country FX 101.9 High Valley and Single Man at 641. It's Frankie Hollywood and MJ. Chilly today. It is 2 degrees going up to 12 with a mix of sun and cloud.
1: All right. I'm going to see if I can explain this so you get the gravity, the whole thing.
0: It's a complex situation.
1: It is. I don't think I've ever heard of a more complex situation. So Tobey Maguire recently officiated at his ex-wife Jennifer Meyer's wedding to Joffrey Ogunlesi. Mm-hmm. Now, the couple exchanged vows in Hawaii, which is a nice setting. Jen and Toby finalized their divorce this past September 21st. So then she got married to this new guy. Mm-hmm. Now, she was married to Toby from 2007 to 2016. Okay.
0: And they didn't finalize their divorce until 10 years later.
1: That's right.
0: And that hung on a lot.
1: And then a month later, she married this new guy and he officiated the wedding.
0: Okay.
1: Okay. So Jen and Joffrey have been together since 2023, engaged since 2024. Now, Jen welcomed her third child in June, this past June, and her first with Joffrey.
0: Right. Okay.
1: So
0: her and Toby have two children together.
1: They do.
0: And now
1: she's got
0: a third with
1: new one with
0: husband.
1: This guy. And,
0: right.
1: And Toby officiated the wedding and mm-hmm. it was just finalized, but they've been together. To me, it's like a spider web of the heck is going on here?
0: Well, it is Spider-Man, so. Kind of spin the
1: web. I never thought about that. You're right.
0: I love this. I actually love this. I wish more people could just be like that.
1: Just get along, right?
0: Go.
1: Just get along, which is kind of cool.
0: And invite your ex to your wedding.
1: Right?
0: Why not?
1: Well, more than invite. I'm going to marry
0: officiate.
1: You and I are going to get divorced, but I'm going to marry you to your new person.
0: And you never know. Toby could have had something up his sleeve, like, you know.
1: Could have.
0: Not officiate things properly.
1: Right.
0: If he was looking to get revenge, but I don't think he did.
1: No.
0: Yeah.
1: He performed the officiating services quite well and everybody was happy and everybody got along and it was just a crazy situation. Because I know so many people in not even close to this situation that would not get along at all.
0: Yeah, true.
1: You know?
0: The last person you want at your wedding would be your ex, let alone officiating it. But hey, why not?
1: Yeah.
0: You know, go with it.
1: I was reading this and I was sweating as I was reading down the list. I was like, good God.
0: Yeah, wow. I know what went wrong, right? But nothing went wrong.
1: No, that's the thing. Anything could have went wrong, but it didn't. So good on them for doing so.
0: All right. Coming up at 6:50. Oh, wow. Did you get a ticket on the latest Lotto Max? It didn't go last time. That means it is now up to a record-breaking $85 million.
1: We're going to share more with this with you after Brett Kissel, John Party, and Boots Off next.
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0: Today's Country FX 101.9, Brett Kissel, Let Your Horses Run, Frankie Hollywood, and MJ. Good morning. It's 6:52. It's going to be a mix of sun and clouds this morning. Cloudy this afternoon. The high 12 degrees today at 6:52. It's clear, and we are at 2 degrees.
1: Did you get a ticket for Lotto Max Friday night?
0: Oh, absolutely.
1: $80 million was the jackpot. And just for fun, for fun and heartache, I went in just to check the winning numbers, see if anybody won the big one.
0: Yeah.
1: And there was somebody... not around here, but somebody had five numbers right plus a bonus number right.
0: Oh, no way.
1: Now, they did win over $300,000.
0: Right.
1: But imagine how close you are to winning $80 million.
0: Unbelievable.
1: Oh, that's...
0: unbelievable.
1: I mean, yeah, you'd be happy to win that amount of money.
0: Oh,
1: and then
0: huge.
1: Somebody had five numbers right and only won like $4,000.
0: Oh, heartbreak.
1: Oh, my word.
0: You're that close.
1: That's the thing.
0: Yeah.
1: With this jackpot, is it, you just never know if it's going to be $2 or it'll be the big one or somewhere in between or just a big womp womp. Well, Lotto Max jackpot has now hit a record-breaking $85 million for tonight's draw.
0: Yeah.
1: Nobody did match all seven numbers, and there's more, 16 max million prizes worth $1 million each. That's up for grabs. 85 additional prizes worth $100,000 apiece. And if nobody wins tonight, the jackpot will climb to a whopping $90 million
0: wow.
1: for Friday night's draw. Do you remember when it was up to 70 and that was the record break?
0: Yeah.
1: Yeah, now
0: yeah,
1: it's
0: huge.
1: It could get up to $90 million this Friday.
0: That's unbelievable.
1: Yeah. What's the first thing you would do? Like, you know, you often imagine, what would you do? Just get out of Dodge.
0: Get
1: for
0: out
1: a little
0: of Dodge.
1: While.
0: I would pay the mortgage first.
1: Yeah. Mm-hmm.
0: And then I would broadcast live from the beach in Aruba.
1: Can I come?
0: Yeah, you can. I would fly you there, actually, in your own private jet.
1: Oh, yeah. Okay.
0: You know, you get off the plane
1: yeah.
0: and be all shoo-shoo
1: right
0: and, you know, all yeah, like it would be fantastic.
1: And we'll invite everybody to come to Aruba.
0: That's right. Well, not everybody.
1: Can only fit so many people on a little
0: right.
1: island.
0: That's right. But that would be it.
1: Yeah. Dare to dream. Then that's the whole fun of Lotto Max is dare
0: yeah.
1: to dream what you would do with all that money. So again, if you want to get in on the draw tonight, record breaking, $85 million.
0: Get your ticket.
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1: And really just the regular slowdowns here and there. Windsor Street Exchange, Joe Howe Drive, McDonald Bridge heading to Halifax. Let us know if you come across any issues, though, at 902-420-1019.
0: So I pulled this song out here because I think it fits perfectly. You asked what I would do if I won $85 million, and I said broadcast live from Aruba.
1: Yes.
0: Singing this song. Remember the song?
1: Kokomo.
0: Yes,
1: yeah, of course.

0: With $85 million?
1: That's,
0: oh, yeah.
1: That's where you'll hear us.
0: We would hit every one of those places, guaranteed.
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17: Good morning.
16: Nova Scotians continue to face some of the country's highest rent prices. The province has the second highest average rent in Canada, second only to British Columbia, according to the October report from rentals.ca. The average cost of apartment and condo rentals is $2,321. That's about $50 a month cheaper than BC. Nova Scotia held the top spot from May to August, with this modest decline attributed to absorption of more expensive new build units, which the report says had been pushing up the average rent. Canada is joining an international pledge opposing fees and restrictions on ships passing through key global waterways. Global Affairs Canada says the pledge reinforces international law and protects the free movement of ships through straits used for international navigation. It's warning that unlawful tolls and restrictions could disrupt global trade, energy supplies, and food security. The pledge also calls for international cooperation and rejects unilateral actions that undermine existing maritime laws. Announced by European Union Foreign Policy Chief Kaja Kallas on October 12th, that pledge has the support of all EU member states and 33 other countries. One of Nova Scotia's most famous critters will be going into surgery today. Gus the gopher tortoise, who's now 104 years old, is a staple of the Museum of Natural History in Halifax. He'll be undergoing surgery today for a bladder stone. The museum's manager, Jeff Gray, tells the Canadian Press there's been an influx of well wishes for Gus from all over the world. That includes messages on social media, get well cards, and even artwork. Gus has been with the Museum of Natural History since 1942, when a former museum director bought him for $5 in Florida. He's believed to be the oldest gopher tortoise in the world. The museum says Gus will be taking a break from his usual outdoor walks for a few weeks while he recovers from the operation. The longtime coach of the Cape Breton University women's soccer team will coach his final home game of his career this coming weekend. CBU says Ness Timmins leaves behind what is one of the most accomplished coaching legacies in Canadian university sport, impacting the lives of students, colleagues, the community, while also bringing home championships. A ceremony will happen during halftime at this Sunday's game to honor Timmins. The home field was named after Timmins after he hit the 25-year coaching mark. He joined CBU's women's soccer program in 1996. That was the year it was established. In sports, in the MLB, the Cleveland Guardians downed the Tampa Bay Rays 7-3 to take game one of the ALCS. In the NLCS, the Milwaukee Brewers have taken a 2-0 series lead after a 7-4 win over the LA Dodgers. In the NHL, the Ottawa Senators took down the New Jersey Devils 4-1, and in the NFL, the Buffalo Bills beat the LA Rams 37-34 in overtime. Now you're up to date. I'm Mark Hodgins.
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1: Yeah, we're starting off rather chilly, but it is going to be a nice day. A mix of sun and cloud. More clouds by this afternoon with a high of 12. This evening, cloudy. Rain beginning this evening, 5 to 10 millimeters with a low of 8. The rain will continue right through until tomorrow afternoon. Tomorrow as well, risk of a thunderstorm. It's going to be windy, 15 to 25 millimeters. Winds becoming lighter in the afternoon and a high of 16. It's 7:03 and 2 degrees.
17: 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We'll be right back.

0: Morning, Small Town Boy, Frankie Hollywood, and MJ. Good morning at 7:07. So today is Silly Sayings Day. What phrase or saying did you not like to hear from your parents when you were younger? We have Jessica on the phone, and she has a saying that I think we've all heard and we all kind of didn't like. Going to share that with you in 3 minutes.
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1: So today is Silly Sayings Day. What phrase or saying did you not like to hear from your parents when you were younger? Why did they use the phrase? We have Jessica on the phone, and she has a saying that I think that we've all heard. Jessica, go ahead.
2: My mom was the, I hope when you have children, they turn out to be just like you saying. Because I felt like I was a good child compared to what I've seen. I mean, I thought I was easy to take care of, but apparently not.
1: My mother used to say that all the time. Yeah, I hope when you grow up, you have kids just like you, and so you'll learn, you'll know what I went through.
0: What she went through. Wow. Okay, thanks, Mom.
1: I didn't think I was that bad of a kid, actually.
0: Well, probably not.
1: Yeah, probably not. Pat, what is the saying for you?
3: The one that stands out is, because my mom was a single parent, when I would get in trouble, it was, you're just like your father. Absolutely hated it.
0: I got that from time to time. I was like, yeah, okay, thanks. Thank you.
1: Thanks for that. So what about you? What phrase or saying did you not like to hear from your parents when you were younger?
0: Well,
1: what was it? We
0: never like to hear is, you know, money doesn't grow on trees.
1: That's right.
0: When we asked for something.
1: That's right. Money doesn't grow on trees, you know.
0: Or you know, think of all the starving children in Africa. You're picking at your plate. And I didn't even know where Africa was when I was a little... And all that did was make me sad, like, thinking that kids didn't have food to eat.
1: I know. You know, you got like 5 peas left on your plate.
0: I know. Your mother's better shove those in your face.
1: Kids in Africa, they're starving. You're not eating peas. And I was like, oh my God. Can we ship the peas to them? I'm not.
0: They can have these.
1: That's right. Okay, so what about you? What is a phrase or saying that you didn't like to hear from your parents when you were younger?
0: Yeah, 902-420-1019.

0: he's 104 years young, and he's going in for surgery today. We're sending all of our love, not just from here, but all around the world, coming in for Gus, our beloved Gopher Tortoise.
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0: Today's Country FX 101.9 Jelly Roll and Heart of Stone, Frankie Hollywood and MJ. Good morning at 7:19. It's going to be a mix of sun and clouds this morning, becoming cloudy this afternoon, and the high of 12 degrees today at 7:19. It's cloudy, and we have warmed up to 3 degrees.
1: Well, you know you're popular when you get well wishes from your close family and your friends and everything, but Gus, our beloved gopher tortoise at Halifax's Museum of Natural History, is getting love from all around the world. Now, today's his big day. He's going in for surgery to remove the bladder stone. Mm-hmm. Hundreds of get well cards, letters, and drawings have arrived from around the world. Gus has called the museum home since 1942.
0: Ooh.
1: Well, that's before most of us were born.
0: Wow, that's he's like 86, 80.
1: He's 104.
0: He's 104.
1: Oh, yeah. Yeah, but he's been
0: since 80-some years.
1: Since 1942. Yeah. Wow. Now, he was purchased in Florida for only $5. Somebody picked up Gus from Florida for $5, brought him here, and he's believed to be the oldest gopher tortoise in the world. He will spend several weeks recovering after surgery, but caretakers say he's in good health, so there's good news. Now, to Gus, 104, proving you're never too old to have a worldwide fan club. Isn't that awesome?
0: That is really awesome, actually.
1: It really is.
0: That's
1: so, Gus,
0: a really cool thing.
1: We're giving you all our best, buddy. You know, you're going to pull through that surgery today like a champ.
0: It'll be awesome. All right, we're doing the Brain Buster, powered by Artisan Roofing, delivering the quality of excellence one home at a time. We want to give you those bragging rights and one of our genius certificates if you can come up with the correct answer to our Brain Buster question first.
1: All right, generally when doing this activity, men fall on their faces, but women, we fall on our backsides.
0: I wonder where that is. Anyway.
1: I don't know. I never knew that.
0: Yeah, it's kind of crazy, eh? So what do you think it is? What do you think it is? What activity?
1: 902.

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2: Good morning. Regional police has referred a case to the police watchdog after a man was seriously injured during a pursuit on Sunday. HRP says at about 10:30 a.m., officers noticed a pickup truck with no license plate in a parking lot near Yorkshire Avenue Extension in Dartmouth. The driver, police say, drove off when officers approached the vehicle. Those officers then pursued the truck toward Windmill Road, where police say it crashed into another vehicle in that intersection. The 58-year-old man driving that vehicle that was hit was taken to hospital with what are described as serious injuries. The pickup, police say, continued onto the McKay Bridge and has not been found. The serious incident response team will now be looking into that incident. Meantime, a woman has been arrested after a hit-and-run in Spryfield on Sunday that ended with a crash at the Armdale Rotary. Regional police says officers were called to the hit-and-run on Dentith Road around 7:30 p.m. Sunday. The vehicle involved was located on Herring Cove Road, but the driver did not stop for police, and the pursuit was called off over safety concerns. Almost an hour after that initial call, the vehicle was seen on Purcell's Cove Road, and officers say they deployed a spike strip to stop the driver. After hitting that strip, police say the driver continued toward the roundabout and lost control, crashing into a police vehicle. HRP says officers used a taser to then arrest the driver. The 33-year-old woman was held in custody and will be facing charges including dangerous operation, failure to stop, flight from police, and breach of conditions. Police say more charges could be laid in that case. Halifax drivers being warned about a major road closure expected to start on Wednesday. The busy intersection of Bears Road and Oxford Street will close in all directions for nearly a month. The city says crews need to install an upgraded water main that serves the north end of the peninsula. Outbound traffic will follow a marked detour between Windsor Street and Connaught Avenue. Sidewalks and crosswalks may also close at times. Bears Road is expected to reopen to one-way outbound traffic around November 12th, with full two-way traffic back by December 17th. And Nova Scotia continues to have some of the highest rent prices nationwide. It's the second most expensive province for rents in the country, coming second only to BC. Nova Scotia had held the top spot over the summer months, but the September report out from rentals.ca says a monthly decline has been attributed to absorption of more expensive new build units, which the report says had been pushing up the average rent. The average cost of an apartment and condo rental is $2,321, about $50 a month cheaper than BC. In sports, the Cleveland Guardians downed the Tampa Bay Rays 7-3 to take game one of the ALCS. In the NLCS, the Milwaukee Brewers taking a 2-0 series lead after a 7-4 win over the LA Dodgers. In the NHL, the Ottawa Senators took down the Devils 4-1. And in the NFL, the Buffalo Bills beat the LA Rams 37-34 in overtime. Now you're up to date. I'm Mark Hodgins.
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4: Yeah, we're in for a very nice day. It's just starting off on the cooler side. A mix of sun and cloud. More clouds by this afternoon with a high of 12. This evening will be cloudy and wet, 5 to 10 millimeters, a low of 8. The rain will continue right through until tomorrow afternoon. It'll be windy as well tomorrow with the risk of a thunderstorm, 15 to 25 millimeters and a high of 16. At 7:34, it is 2 degrees.
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1: Today's Country FX 101.9 Parmalee and Cowgirl, Frankie Hollywood and MJ. 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So a growing number of Gen Zers find the term tramp stamp to be offensive. Many of them are now referring to the lower back tattoos as something else. Not sure if it's a real upgrade on tramp stamp, but hey, we'll share with you what it is and you decide for yourself.
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0: Blaze Country, FX 1019. That is Josh Dunf with Highway Money. At 740, it is 2 degrees, rather on the cool side, but we'll see a high today of 12. In the sunshine, a mix of sun and cloud, and more clouds rolling through this afternoon.
1: So a growing number of Gen Zers find the term tramp stamp to be offensive, and rightfully so.
0: Oh, yeah.
1: Many of them are now referring to the lower back tattoo as something else, and I'm not sure it's any better. Cake toppers is what they're referring to it as. So the internet is pretty much divided over whether the new term is actually kind of an upgrade or not. Like, really?
0: What kind of cake? The old pound cake?
1: Right.
0: What?
1: I'm not...
0: Maybe top with a little fluffy Cool Whip or
1: maybe
0: something.
1: Cake toppers.
0: Cake toppers.
1: Yeah, that's the new term.
0: Oh, so. My heavens. Okay, I kind of like that, actually. It's kind of cute.
1: So don't refer to it as tramp stamp any longer.
0: I never liked that. I don't have any tattoos on my
1: your cake topper.
0: Lower back. But if I did and somebody called it that, I'd be like, hey, no.
1: Hey.
0: No. A lot of work went into that.
1: That's right.
0: Yeah.
1: So they're a little upset. The internet is divided over whether the new term is... is an upgrade or not? So
0: I say yes.
1: Yeah.
0: Way to go, Gen Zetters. Yeah. I like it. Yeah. Get rid of that T name. That needs to go. Cake. All about cake.
1: Love your cake topper.
0: Yeah. Yeah. Or do you just love my cake?
1: Your pound cake. I'm not sure that's an upgrade or appropriate to say. Love your pound cake. Yeah. Great. We're doing the Brain Buster powered by Artisan Roofing, delivering the quality of excellence one home at a time. You're going to get the bragging rights of one of her genius certificates if you can come up with the correct answer to our Brain Buster question.
0: All right. Generally, when doing this activity, men tend to fall flat on their faces. But women, we fall on our cakes.
1: Cake topper.
0: On our behinds.
1: What is the answer? What do you think it is?
2: I'm going to say shoveling.
1: Not shoveling. No.
0: No. Good answer. Thank you.
2: All right. Thanks.
0: Hi, FX1019. What's your guess?
2: Would it be skating?
1: Not skating, no, but you're on the right path.
0: Yep, you're getting closer. Thank you.
2: Okay, thank you.
1: Generally, when men do this activity, men fall on their faces while women fall on their behinds. What is it?
0: Yeah, I tend to fall every which way, but loose, honestly.
1: Just fall
0: the
1: down.
0: The arms go flying, the legs go flying.
1: Do the cartwheel.
0: Yeah, goodness knows where I'm actually going to land.
1: What do you think it is?
0: 902-420-1019.
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0: Better Life. Frankie Hollywood and MJ, 749. 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
1: All right. Generally, when doing this activity, men tend to fall right on their face, but women, we fall on our butts. What is it?
2: Skiing.
0: Right, so how did you get that? Was it because of the answer from the other person and we just said you're kind of close?
2: Yeah. Just skating.
1: Have you ever fallen anywhere other than your butt when you're skiing?
2: No, I don't think. I think you're right.
0: Just kind of slide down,
1: you just
0: right?
1: Slide down. No big deal.
2: Yeah.
0: Doesn't matter where you, which way you fall, your face, your bum, it still hurts.
1: I know. My issue is I tend to take a few people out on the way.
0: On the way down.
1: Down, which isn't good.
2: No, that's not good.
0: Holly, you're going to get the bragging rights and one of her genius certificates today because you got the correct answer to our Brain Buster.
2: Thank you. Have a good day.
1: All right. I am so sorry to have to deliver this news, but heads up, Halifax drivers, another major traffic headache is on the way.
0: We're going to share more with you after Dean Brody and Whiskey in a Teacup
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0: 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Good morning. It's 7:53, a mix of sun and clouds this morning. Cloudy this afternoon, the high 12 degrees. At 7:53, it's cloudy, mix of sun and clouds at 2 degrees. This morning, just after 8 o'clock, we play Conquer the Wheel with Frankie Hollywood and MJ on FX 101.9, powered by Play Ojo. And since it was a holiday yesterday, we got to double things up today.
2: Yeah, we're going to play it twice for you. We'll play it once after 8 o'clock, and then we'll get the wheel fired up again just after 8:30.
0: That's right. Play it twice. You have two chances to win the $25 today, and of course, to win that $1,000 that we give away on Friday.
2: Yeah. Okay. Well, here's the, neutral news. I'm so sorry to deliver this news, especially if you're in traffic right now and you think, oh, can it possibly get worse? Well, get ready for another traffic headache.
0: Yes, it can.
2: All right. Starting on Wednesday, starting tomorrow, the busy intersection of Vayers Road and Oxford Street now will be closed in all directions for almost a month. This is phase two of Bayers Road Transit Priority Corridor Project. Crews will be installing an upgraded water transmission main beneath the intersection. Drivers, you'll be directed along marked detours. Pedestrians can expect some sidewalk and crosswalk closures, too. Now, the city hopes to reopen parts of Bayers Road to outbound traffic by November the 12th, with full two-way traffic expected to return December 17th. So, again, this is all surrounding the Bayers Road area.
0: Yeah.
2: I can't even imagine how much of a nightmare that is in addition to what you're going through right now.
0: I'm trying to think of a way around right now in my head. Ooh, it's going to be rough.
2: It is rough. And I'm curious why they would opt to do this now when they're still doing the Bayers Road construction.
0: I don't get it.
2: I don't understand why they add on to add-ons.
0: Maybe that water main really needs, and they maybe kind of left it.
2: We've
0: got to do it now.
2: And again, I'm not sitting in the chair making the decision, so I don't know, but there's probably good reason for it.
0: Now, for you listening, this might mean for you that you may have to not get up at 6 o'clock in the morning. Just don't go to bed and start your commute at midnight. You might make it there. You might.
2: You mean like we do.
0: same thing. Exactly the same thing. All right, let's get it done.
2: Yeah, 7:55 high five.
0: Hands in the air, turn to the person close to you.
2: On the count of three, two and one.
0: Nice. And there it is. The FX 101.9 Folk Optical Web Poll for Friday. What are you serving for Thanksgiving dinner? In first place, turkey. Second place, ham. And third place, pot roast.
2: I made pumpkin pie. That was it.
0: Ooh.
2: I didn't cook.
0: That'll do.
2: I didn't even peel a potato. Nope, didn't do it.
0: Pumpkin pie is delish.
2: Just made the pie.
0: Mm.
2: Yeah, and it was good. It was very sustainable.
0: Of course. Pumpkin pie is awesome. I noticed this thing but on our list there, something vegetarian friendly. Nobody voted for that. Pumpkin pie is vegetarian friendly.
2: Sure it is.
0: There it is.
2: Absolutely is.
0: 7:56. Web poll question for today. Compared to 10 years ago.
2: Sorry.
0: What do you think of Canada's reputation internationally? So you have five options here. Much better. Bit better, hasn't changed, bit worse, lot worse.
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2: Checking Bayers Road. Yep, it's blocked. Man, that's a rough commute coming in there. That's really bad. Also, a McKay Bridge getting closer into Halifax. Bayers Road is bad, but Bedford Highway as well getting very tight heading towards the exchange. Outbound on the 102 today. Not sure if that's construction or what's going on there, but very, very slow if you're heading out to the airport. Allow yourself lots of time. Anything else at 902-420-1019.
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19: Good morning. Nova Scotians continue to face some of the country's highest rent prices. The province has the second highest average rent in Canada, second only to British Columbia, according to the October report from rentals.ca. The average cost of apartment and condo rentals is $2,321. That's about $50 a month cheaper than BC. Nova Scotia held the top spot from May to August, with this modest decline attributed to absorption of more expensive new build units, which the report says had been pushing up the average rent. Canada is joining an international pledge opposing fees and restrictions on ships passing through key global waterways. Global Affairs Canada says the pledge reinforces international law and protects the free movement of ships through straits used for international navigation. It's warning that unlawful tolls and restrictions could disrupt global trade, energy supplies, and food security. The pledge also calls for international cooperation and rejects unilateral actions that undermine existing maritime laws. Announced by European Union Foreign Policy Chief Kaja Kallas on October 12th, that pledge has the support of all EU member states and 33 other countries. One of Nova Scotia's most famous critters will be going into surgery today. Gus the gopher tortoise, who's now 104 years old, is a staple of the Museum of Natural History in Halifax. He'll be undergoing surgery today for a bladder stone. The museum's manager, Jeff Gray, tells the Canadian Press there's been an influx of well wishes for Gus from all over the world. That includes messages on social media, get well cards, and even artwork. Gus has been with the Museum of Natural History since 1942, when a former museum director bought him for $5 in Florida. He's believed to be the oldest gopher tortoise in the world. The museum says Gus will be taking a break from his usual outdoor walks for a few weeks while he recovers from the operation. The longtime coach of the Cape Breton University women's soccer team will coach his final home game of his career this coming weekend. CBU says Ness Timmons leaves behind what is one of the most accomplished coaching legacies in Canadian university sport, impacting the lives of students, colleagues, the community, while also bringing home championships. A ceremony will happen during halftime at this Sunday's game to honor Timmons. The home field was named after Timmons after he hit the 25-year coaching mark. He joined CBU's women's soccer program in 1996. That was the year it was established. In sports, in the MLB, the Cleveland Guardians downed the Tampa Bay Rays 7-3 to take game one of the ALCS. In the NLCS, the Milwaukee Brewers have taken a 2-0 series lead after a 7-4 win over the LA Dodgers. In the NHL, the Ottawa Senators took down the New Jersey Devils 4-1. And in the NFL, the Buffalo Bills beat the LA Rams 37-34 in overtime. Now you're up to date. I'm Mark Hodgins.
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5: Weather on FX 101.9.
2: Yeah, mostly nice today. A mix of sun and cloud. A few more clouds rolling through this afternoon. A high today of 12. Now, tonight's going to be wet. Cloudy with some rain beginning, 5 to 10 millimeters and a low of 8. Then tomorrow, the rain will continue right through until the afternoon. It's also going to be windy. Risk of a thunderstorm, 15 to 25 millimeters and a high of 16. It's 8:05 and 3 degrees.
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0: Today's Country FX 1019, Frankie Hollywood and MJ. Good morning, and it is time to conquer the wheel with Frankie Hollywood and MJ on FX 1019, powered by Play Ojo. And we have Marilyn on the phone. Marilyn, you're calling number 9.
1: That must be the lucky one.
0: That's it. Yes, Marilyn.
1: Oh, Frankie.
0: Excellent. Okay, so
2: Marilyn, you're all set to conquer the wheel, all sponsored by Play Ojo. Are you familiar with the game?
1: No, I'm not.

0: on The Voice for 20 seasons. Was the actual number higher or lower?
1: Lower.
0: Nope. No, it was higher. He actually coached for 23 seasons.
2: Yeah.
1: Uh-oh.
2: All right, Marilyn, number two. The longest recorded chicken flight lasted 10 seconds. Was the actual time higher or lower?
0: Yay!
2: Yay! There's one. Okay, quickly,
0: yeah,
2: one more.
0: 13 seconds. Here's the third one. Here, you have to get this one right. The original Jaws movie was released in 1978. Was the actual year higher than that or lower? It just celebrated 50 years last year.
1: Higher.
0: Oh.
2: No, Marilyn.
1: I'm not quick and clicking on my feet.
2: That's
0: so,
2: okay, Marilyn.
0: 1978.
2: Yeah.
1: Yeah, okay.
2: Oh, well, Marilyn, you gave it a shot.
1: Okay, well, thank you for having me.
0: Okay, Marilyn, thanks for playing today.
1: Okay, thank you.
2: But here's the thing. We're going to do this again at 8:40 this morning because we got to double up because of the holiday yesterday. So.
0: Yeah, so get ready to call us when you hear the cue to call. MJ's Heroes on the way. There was a $1 million gift, and boy, is it helping to make a very special dream come true right here in Halifax.
2: I'm going to share MJ's Heroes with you at 8:20. It's Lainey Wilson and John Mayer. Phones, keys, wallet next.
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0: Today's Country FX 1019, Lady Wilson and John Mayer, Phone Keys, Wallet, Frankie Hollywood, and MJ, and it's time. Is it a bird?
1: No.
0: A plane?
1: No.
0: It's MJ's Hero.
1: Well, it's all about helping people pass away with dignity, and now there's a $1 million gift helping that happen. The new Mi'kmaq Native Friendship Center on Gottingen Street has received a generous $1 million donation from the J&W Murphy Foundation. This money will help create a dedicated palliative and end-of-life care space where Mi'kmaq individuals and families

0: can honor their culture, their traditions, their language, and spirituality. Pam Glow-DeRoche, the executive director, says it's about giving people the dignity and the care that they deserve. The new center is expected to be completed by the end of July. Still needs some more money, though. Another $4 million is still needed to make that happen. But for now, the J&W Murphy Foundation, thank you so much for helping to turn that compassion into action for the Mi'kmaq Native Friendship Center.
1: All right, if you have something or somebody that should be noted as MJ's hero, you can contact MJ directly.
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4: Good morning. Regional police has referred a case to the police watchdog after a man was seriously injured during a pursuit on Sunday. HRP says at about 10:30 a.m., officers noticed a pickup truck with no license plate in a parking lot near Yorkshire Avenue Extension in Dartmouth. The driver, police say, drove off when officers approached the vehicle. Those officers then pursued the truck toward Windmill Road, where police say it crashed into another vehicle in that intersection. The 58-year-old man driving that vehicle that was hit was taken to hospital with what are described as serious injuries. The pickup, police say, continued onto the McKay Bridge and has not been found. The serious incident response team will now be looking into that incident. Meantime, a woman has been arrested after a hit and run in Spryfield on Sunday that ended with a crash at the Armdale Rotary. Regional police says officers were called to the hit and run on Dentith Road around 7:30 p.m. Sunday. The vehicle involved was located on Herring Cove Road, but the driver did not stop for police and the pursuit was called off over safety concerns. Almost an hour after that initial call, the vehicle was seen on Purcell's Cove Road and officers say they deployed And officers deployed a spike strip to stop the driver. After hitting that strip, police say the driver continued toward the roundabout and lost control, crashing into a police vehicle. HRP says officers used a taser to then arrest the driver. The 33-year-old woman was held in custody and will be facing charges including dangerous operation, failure to stop, flight from police, and breach of conditions. Police say more charges could be laid in that case. Halifax drivers being warned about a major road closure expected to start on Wednesday. The busy intersection of Bears Road and Oxford Street will close in all directions for nearly a month. The city says crews need to install an upgraded water main that serves the north end of the peninsula. Outbound traffic will follow a marked detour between Windsor Street and Connaught Avenue. Sidewalks and crosswalks may also close at times. Bears Road is expected to reopen to one-way outbound traffic around November 12th, with full two-way traffic back by December 17th. And Nova Scotia continues to have some of the highest rent prices nationwide. It's the second most expensive province for rents in the country, coming second only to BC. Nova Scotia had held the top spot over the summer months, but the September report out from rentals.ca says a monthly decline has been attributed to absorption of more expensive new build units, which the report says had been pushing up the average rent. The average cost of an apartment and condo rental is $2,321, about $50 a month cheaper than BC. In sports, the Cleveland Guardians down the Tampa Bay Rays 7-3 to take game one of the ALCS. In the NLCS, the Milwaukee Brewers taking a 2-0 series lead after a 7-4 win over the LA Dodgers. In the NHL, the Ottawa Senators took down the Devils 4-1. And in the NFL, the Buffalo Bills beat the LA Rams 37-34 in overtime. Now you're up to date. I'm Mark Hodgins.
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5: Yeah, we're in for a chilly start to the day, but it is going to be nice with a mix of sun and cloud. A few more clouds later today and a high today of 12. This evening will be wet, cloudy with rain beginning 5 to 10 millimeters, a low of 8. The rain will continue right through until tomorrow afternoon and a risk of a thunderstorm 15 to 25 millimeters and a high of 16. At 8:35, it is 3 degrees.
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0: 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And Brenda, you are our caller number 9.
1: No.
2: Oh, yes.
1: No.
2: Brenda, awesome. How do you feel about conquering the wheel? Are you confident?
1: Oh, I'm going to cross my fingers and my toes and say yes, please.
0: Okay. We're good to go.
2: We love it. Whatever game it lands on, you have to play. 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
1: Perfect. 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
1: Yes, please.
0: Tell us when to spin the wheel, Brenda.
1: Spin the wheel.
0: Okay. Oh, I like this game.
2: No.
0: I like it.
2: Oh, we love it. We love this one, Brenda. This is an easy one to do. You get 10 whole seconds and you give us 5 correct answers. It's called rapid fire.
1: Okay.
0: So name 5 things you shop for in the produce aisle at the grocery store on your market. Set. Go.
2: Go.
1: Lettuce, tomato, turnip, green peppers, red peppers. Sweet potatoes.
0: Hey!
1: Oh!
0: Wow!
1: Yay!
0: Oh, you were right down to the wire, though. You had 1 second left.
2: Actually, you named 6 things in the produce aisle, Brenda. So $25, you've instantly won. And on Friday, we could be calling you back at 8 o'clock to say you just won $1,000.
1: Awesome. I hope it's good. Yes. Thank you very much, guys.
0: Right on, Brenda. We'll do it again tomorrow morning just after 8 o'clock.
2: All right. Coming up on Knuckleheads in the News, this woman really got into the Halloween spirit just a little too much.
0: We'll get to that right after Tyler Hubbard in 5'9" next.
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0: Today's Country FX 101.9, Tyler Hubbard at 5'9", Frankie Hollywood and MJ. Good morning. It's 8:54. It's going to be a mix of sun and clouds this morning. Cloudy this afternoon, high 12 degrees. At 8:54, mix of sun and clouds, and we are at 2 degrees.
1: Bad boys, what you going to do? What you going to do when they come for you?
2: Those knuckleheads in the news. And we're going to Florida today, and it seems like everybody's getaway vehicle in Florida happens to be a golf cart. And this woman was arrested after she stole two pumpkin-shaped cushions from her neighbor's front porch. Aw, she really loved these cushions.
0: I guess.
2: But unfortunately for her, the whole thing was caught on a security camera as she made her big getaway on her golf cart. The homeowner posted the video on Facebook. This woman taken off in her golf cart with two giant-sized pumpkin cushions.
0: Wow.
2: Yeah, neighbors quickly identified her. Police showed up to her door, and she denied taking the cushions. Just one little problem. They were sitting right there in plain view on her golf cart in the garage. So she did confess, saying she took them because she really liked them.
1: Bad boys, bad boys.
2: Oh, well, it's okay then.
0: I guess, yeah.
2: All's forgiven.
0: You can't buy your own at that point? Like, you really like them? I like the deny part. Deny, deny, deny. I guess they'll disappear if you deny that they're not there,
2: yeah.
0: Right? The FX 109 Fogg Optical Web Poll for Friday. What are you serving for Thanksgiving dinner? First place, turkey. Second place, ham. Third place, pot roast. So.
2: Yeah, today's question. Compared to 10 years ago, what do you think of Canada's reputation internationally? I think we've come a long way in the last few years.
0: Oh, yeah.
2: Yeah, I think we're all kind of coming together. What do you think, though? Is it much better, a bit better, hasn't changed, a bit worse, or a lot worse?
0: Five options. Love to know your vote, and you can do that on our website, fx1019.ca.
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2: Yeah, still multiple slowdowns, notably outbound on the 102 if you're trying to get through that Bedford exit. I do believe that's due to construction at the intersection. Let us know if something else is going on. The circ is quite good right now, zipping along till you get to the bridge, and that's still a little slow going there. Anything else for us? 902-420-1019.
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1: Frankie Hollywood and MJ Tanya Tucker coming up next. Right now it's Ellen Jackson and Who's Cheating Who?
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1: Hey, a big shout out and congratulations to the Dartmouth Dry. They're celebrating another big championship. They captured their 25th Nova Scotia Senior Baseball League title Friday night, defeating Kentville Wildcats 4-2 to take the best of seven series in six games.
0: Nice.
1: That was a tight series.
0: And they're 25th? Wow, that's amazing.
1: That is amazing. Holy smokes. big shout out to all. It wasn't easy either. Dartmouth jumped out to a three-game lead before Kentville battled back with two straight wins. But Friday, well, the pitcher from Hansport pitched a complete game, striking out eight, while Jack Fader drove in two runs to help seal the victory. Catcher Logan Raftas made a big play, too. He made a diving catch on a foul pop-up for the final out, and the crowd went crazy.
0: That's some good baseball.
1: It really is.
0: Good baseball. Right on. Dustin Lynch, Stars Like Confetti next.
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1: 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Megan Maroney's next. Right now it's Tony Stevens and Nothing on Me.
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1: 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Right now it's Zach Toppin, South of Sanity.
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2: Well, this time tomorrow, I think everybody at Maritime Museum of Natural History will breathe a sigh of relief because Gus will be at least finished with his surgery. Gus, our beloved gopher tortoise. And my goodness, I mean, it's one thing to get cards and letters and well wishes from his area here in Halifax, but he's been getting them from right around the world. Mm-mm. Hundreds of get well cards, letters, and drawings have arrived along with thousands of messages from well wishers right around the world.
1: Gus is well loved. He's international. This is great.
2: He is. Yeah. I mean, he's 104 now, and he was originally purchased in Florida for only $5. Mm-mm. And came here, and he's pretty much been at the museum ever since. And he is to be the oldest gopher tortoise in the entire world.
1: Amazing. And what does he have again? He has a
2: bladder stone.
1: Bladder stone. Ooh,
2: yeah. So that's coming out today. Today is his surgery. Gus, you're going to get through it, buddy.
1: That's right.
2: We're all cheering for you around the world.
1: Yeah. That's right, Gus. It's Jelly Roll and Hands Up next.
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8: Clouding over this afternoon, a high to 12, expecting about 5 to 10 millimeters with the rain that starts up this evening. Overnight, southeasterly wind, a low of 8, and the rain through the day tomorrow, another 15 to 25 millimeters. Risk of a thunderstorm early in the afternoon. It's going to stay cloudy for the rest of the day, and a high of 17. And showers for Wednesday night, a mix of sun and cloud for Thursday with a high of 12.
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6: Clouding over this afternoon, a high to 12, expecting about 5 to 10 millimeters with rain that starts up this evening. Overnight, southeasterly wind, a low of 8, and the rain through the day tomorrow, another 15 to 25 millimeters. Risk of a thunderstorm early in the afternoon. It's going to stay cloudy for the rest of the day, and a high of 17. And showers for Wednesday night, a mix of sun and cloud for Thursday with a high of 12.
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11: Plotting over this afternoon, a high to 12, expecting about 5 to 10 millimeters with rain that starts up this evening. Overnight, southeasterly wind, a low of 8, and the rain through the day tomorrow, another 15 to 25 millimeters. Risk of a thunderstorm early in the afternoon. It's going to stay cloudy for the rest of the day, and a high of 17. And showers for Wednesday night, mix of sun and cloud for Thursday, with a high of 12.
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There's Dean Brody and A Man Without a Woman. Music coming up from Cody Johnson. We have got Taylor Swift on the way as well. 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
1: Hand in a pinch, man, hotter than the red on the cattle brand, cause she's a gold digger with a quick trigger, a cast iron skillet swinging lid flipper. 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She did him dirty, took him to the club.

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Now he's a buckskin, 15 hands, 5-time team road champion.

0: just want my horseback.
1: That's the very latest for Cody Johnson. It's Horseback, and it's here on Today's Country FX 101.9. Music coming up from Taylor Swift. Here's Braden King.

0: all day. But the good news about it being Tuesday instead of Monday is we're one day closer to the All Request Wednesday Night Classics with Frankie Hollywood. It is all your favorite classic country tunes. It is one of the greatest eras of the history of country music, and he has got them all for you. All Request, whatever you want to hear, he will bring to you. So make sure you join Frankie Hollywood tomorrow evening from 6 until 9. It is brought to you by Groundhog Geothermal and Heat Pumps.
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Today's Country. FX 1019 and the Hunter Brothers. There's Born and Raised. We've got some Brett Kissel on the way. We've got Jordan Davis on the way as well. Here's Brad Paisley, Carrie Underwood. It's Remind Me, and it's here on Today's Country. FX 1019.

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1: 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There's Josh Stumpf and Highway Money, Jordan Davis before that, and Turn This Thing Around. My name is Darren McPherson. 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
10: Clouding over this afternoon, a high of 12, expecting about 5 to 10 millimeters with rain that starts up this evening. Overnight, southeasterly wind, a low of 8, and the rain through the day tomorrow, another 15 to 25 millimeters. Risk of a thunderstorm early in the afternoon. It's going to stay cloudy for the rest of the day, and a high of 17. And showers for Wednesday night, a mix of sun and cloud for Thursday, with a high of 12.
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0: Cheese Country, FX 1019 in Tebe. There's Denim on Denim. My name is Darren McPherson. Conquer the Wheel is back. Did you miss it yesterday? I missed it yesterday. We're glad that it has returned with Frankie Hollywood and MJ. Each and every weekday morning, right around 8:10 or so, they give you that chance to call. If you hear the cue to call and you're caller number 9 at 902-420-1019, you get the chance to conquer the wheel. Should you be successful tomorrow morning? Well, you get the $25 cash prize. You also qualify for the $1,000 weekly grand prize draw. And I'm thinking to myself, with the short work week this week, if you've got one of those daily prizes, you have a 1 in 4 chance as opposed to 1 in 5. It's pretty good. You can conquer the wheel tomorrow morning. It's brought to you by our friends at Play Ojo.
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Love that tune. There's Owen Riegling and Tail Light This Town. Music coming up from Shania. We've got Hudson Westbrook on the way as well. Here's Luke Combs. It's Rethink Some Things. And it's here on Today's Country, FX 1019.

There's a little classic from Shania. And whose bed have your boots been under? The kind of classic you could request tomorrow evening with the Wednesday Night Classics and Frankie Hollywood. Oh, it's such a great time. Music coming up from Emerson Drive. This is Hudson Westbrook. Painted You Pretty. It's here on Today's Country, FX 1019.

0: Beautiful. My name is Darren McPherson. I have not yet had an opportunity to speak on this. I'm excited to do so because we did do FX Fights Hunger in support of Souls Harbor Rescue Mission last week. We have the totals in right now, and what an awesome job you did. $32,000 in donations plus $3,000 in food. A huge, I mean huge, thank you to everyone who stopped by Century Mazda, donated online, dropped off food, shared the post, anything you could have done. We absolutely thank you. 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So grateful for that and so glad to do our little part in support of Souls Harbor Rescue Mission.
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2: She looks like Halle Berry. I'm going 3 hours. I'll drive 3 hours. I'll go to Cape Breton. When I was living in Thunder Bay, Ontario, I was dating a girl and she lived in Portage la Prairie, Manitoba.
3: Okay.
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3: And?
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3: Did she look like Margot Robbie?
2: No.
3: And you still
2: tried. I still went. Yeah. Slim Pickens back in the day.
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Today's Country, FX 1019 and High Valley. There's Fools, Maritimer Allie Walker on the way. We've got Keith Urban coming up as well. Here's a huge song for Riley Green. It's Think As You're Drunk, and it's here on Today's Country, FX 1019.

0: Blaze Country, FX 1019. There's Keith Urban, and days go by. My name is Darren McPherson. I don't like the idea of spreading around little Hollywood gossip tidbits and such, but I can't help it with this particular one. That guy right there, Keith Urban, days go by. There are rumors about that Keith Urban and Jennifer Lopez are dating. Now, I'm not entirely sure that this is true. They're both single right now. J-Lo split with Ben Affleck, and Keith split, obviously, with Nicole Kidman. People know lots about that. But there have been rumors of secret meetups between the pair. So, are they dating? Well, not exactly. They say they're great friends. They enjoy working together. They have worked together several times over the last few years. And so, yeah, they're hanging out, but they're not really anything romantic.
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8: Clouding over this afternoon, a high of 12, expecting about 5 to 10 millimeters with rain that starts up this evening. Overnight, southeasterly wind, a low of 8, and the rain through the day tomorrow, another 15 to 25 millimeters. Risk of a thunderstorm early in the afternoon. It's going to stay cloudy for the rest of the day, and a high of 17. And showers for Wednesday night, a mix of sun and cloud for Thursday, with a high of 12.
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1: Today's Country, FX 1019, and Brett Kissel and Dierks Bentley. There's Hurtin' Songs. My name is Darren McPherson. There is a guy I would love to see back in our region as soon as possible. Brett Kissel, wouldn't it be great to have him back in the Halifax region? He is doing a couple of shows in Western Canada, and then, of course, we mentioned it last week, he is performing at the Grand Ole Opry as a part of their Canadian showcase on October the 29th. But to this point, nothing on the eastern part of the country. Some Regina, some Lethbridge, Fort St. John, BC shows with Brett Kissel. But boy, oh boy, in 2027, it's got to be on his to-do list.
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1: Well, good afternoon. The Ceres Incident Response Team is investigating after a man suffered serious injuries in a collision following an attempted traffic stop. CERT says Halifax Regional Police tried to stop a suspected stolen vehicle in Dartmouth. That was in the morning of October 11th. The driver didn't stop. The vehicle collided with another vehicle at Yorkshire Avenue Extension and Windmill Road. The driver of the stolen vehicle took off, was arrested the next day. CERT says the injured man was taken to hospital with multiple serious injuries. The agency received a referral from HRP and has begun its investigation. Well, the Canso Causeway was closed to traffic for about an hour today after a mechanical problem left the swing bridge stuck open. Nova Scotia Public Works says the bridge was fixed and working properly just before noon today. The malfunction caused traffic backups in Port Hastings, with drivers delayed heading west off Cape Breton Island. Highway 104 was closed in both directions around the causeway after the closure started. That was around 10:40 this morning. Public Works staff attended the scene to look into what was the cause of that mechanical issue. Police agencies from five communities are testing their response to a child abduction, all part of a joint training exercise in Lunenburg County. Bridgewater Police Service hosted officers and senior staff from Truro, New Glasgow, Annapolis Royal, and Kentville for that tabletop exercise today. Deputy Chief Danny McPhee says the scenario tested how police share information, make decisions, and coordinate across municipal boundaries, including issuing amber alerts. McPhee says the goal is to build trust and identify communications gaps before a real emergency. Police say this was the third multi-agency exercise designed to strengthen responses to a major crime investigation. Nine Middleton Regional High School students are gaining hands-on fire service experience through a new junior firefighter program launched by the Middleton Fire Department. The 38-week course introduces personal protective equipment, hose handling, ladders, search techniques, and emergency first aid, while building teamwork and confidence. That's according to junior firefighter coordinator Hilton Seymour. Students remain closely supervised, will not be responding to emergency calls or take part in live fire operations. Seymour tells the Annapolis Valley Register the program aims to show young people what volunteer firefighting involves and help secure the next generation of recruits. The department is planning a graduation exercise and hopes to continue the program in future years. Dalhousie University professor is calling for a public memorial on the Halifax waterfront, acknowledging how slave labor helped build early Nova Scotia. Isaac Saney is a professor of Black and African Diaspora Studies. He tells CBC the province's early roads, universities, and public institutions were funded by Caribbean plantation profits. Historian Shirley Tillotson says her research shows up to two-thirds of Nova Scotia's revenue between 1789 and 1835 came from trade taxes, and most of that from slave-producing goods like sugar, rum, and molasses. Tillotson says the money built Province House and funded schools. Saney says the records shattered the myth that Nova Scotia sat on the innocent edge of the slave trade. Actor Bryan Cranston is mourning the death of his Breaking Bad co-star, R.J. Mitty, who died at the age of 34. In a social media post, Cranston is remembering Mitty as a determined young actor who joined the hit series at the age of 14 playing Walter White Jr., his on-screen son. Cranston says Mitty grew into a fine actor and became an advocate for performers with disabilities. Mitty lived with cerebral palsy and supported organizations helping people with disabilities. Again, he was just 34. And Canada Post has issued a new stamp marking the Royal Canadian Legion's 100th anniversary. Doug Ettinger, the CEO of Canada Post, was at the Kentville Legion to present the commemoration stamp today.
2: The Royal Canadian Legion is part of an important part of Canada's story. They've always been there for the veterans, for their families, for their needs, and always been there to advocate on their behalf to make sure they don't get lost in the shuffle, which they don't, but they're always there to help them out. And so we wanted to recognize that important 100 years in the history of Canada that's still operating very well to this day.
1: The stamp features the Legion's banner alongside the dates 1926 to 2026, in the words, 100 years. In sports, a busy night in hockey for the NHL's Frozen Frenzy. All 32 teams will see action tonight, and that includes the Leafs in Utah, the Habs home to Buffalo. And in Major League Baseball playoffs, Cleveland Guardians up by a game play Game 2 of their American League Champion or Divisional Series against Tampa. And now you're up to date. I'm Sheldon McLeod.
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1: Clouding over this afternoon, a high to 12, expecting about 5 to 10 millimeters with rain that starts up this evening. Overnight, southeasterly wind, a low of 8, and the rain through the day tomorrow, another 15 to 25 millimeters. Risk of a thunderstorm early in the afternoon. It's going to stay cloudy for the rest of the day, and a high of 17. And showers for Wednesday night, a mix of sun and cloud for Thursday, with a high of 12.

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There's Times Ticking. Josh Ross on the way. Jelly Roll coming up, and this is Shaboozy. His latest, it's Cowgirl, and it's here on Today's Country, FX 1019.

Today's Country, FX 101.9 and Jelly Roll. There's Halfway to Hell. We've got music coming up from the Rec Laws. And this is Lauren Elena and All My Exes. It's here on Today's Country, FX 101.9.

0: Today's Country, FX 1019, there's the Rec Laws and One Beer Away. I can say with a high degree of certainty that that tune will be a part of the playlist when the Rec Laws and Dean Brody invade Scotiabank Center with the Hometown Heroes National Tour. The date of that show, November 28th. It is a co-headlining act, so both acts will be sharing the stage equally. All the big tunes will be a part of it. You can guarantee that. And like I say, that one most certainly will be a part of it too. Career-defining hits, standout storytelling, and high-energy moments. That is what you can come to expect from the Hometown Heroes Tour. Check it out for more details at fx1019.ca.
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There's Luke Combs and Sleepless in a Hotel Room. Max McNown on the way. This is the James Barker Band. It's Just Saying, and it's here on Today's Country, FX 1019.

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1: Today's Country FX 1019, there's Max McNown and Better Me For You. James Barker Band before that, and Just Saying. My name is Darren McPherson. As you know, we like to have a lot of fun on our Facebook page, which is FX101.9. Slide on over there, as Frankie Hollywood and MJ have asked a really thought-provoking question. Now, Lotto Max has a record-breaking $85 million draw tonight. Their question, what's the very first thing you would do if you won the jackpot? Frankie says, paying off the mortgage right away. I don't know, $85 million, Frankie, that's hopefully you'll have the mortgage covered with the $85 million. But he's saying the first thing he'd do is cover the mortgage. MJ is buying a party boat with her first purchase with that $85 million draw if she happens to win this evening. What would you do? Some awesome answers in there. Go check them out and provide your own as to what you would do if you ended up with the $85 million draw with Lotto Max tonight.
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11: Clouding over this afternoon, a high of 12, expecting about 5 to 10 millimeters with rain that starts up this evening. Overnight, southeasterly wind, a low of 8, and the rain through the day tomorrow, another 15 to 25 millimeters. Risk of a thunderstorm early in the afternoon. It's going to stay cloudy for the rest of the day, and a high of 17. And showers for Wednesday night, a mix of sun and cloud for Thursday, with a high of 12.

0: Blaze Country, FX 1019, and Tennille Towns, there's Sunshine's Free, Kenny Chesney before that, and Carry On. That tune, this past weekend, ended up holding on to the number one spot. It doesn't happen very often in current era country top 40 news, but it did indeed, as Kenny Chesney holding on with Carry On, the number one hit tune this past weekend with the country top 40 with Fitz. Will he make it 3 weeks in a row? Well, we'll find out. Saturday, 2 until 6. Sunday, 12 until 4. It's brought to you by OK Tire.
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3: Well, good afternoon. Halifax police have charged a woman after a hit and run in Dartmouth. Police say 25-year-old Hannah Cole was arrested yesterday and is facing charges including operation of a conveyance causing bodily harm, failure to stop after an accident, and flight from a peace officer. The collision happened October 11th at the Yorkshire Avenue extension of Windmill Road. Cole was scheduled to appear in Halifax Provincial Court today. Police also say they're investigating a sophisticated fraud involving phone spoofing. A woman reported she received calls appearing to come from her bank and the RCMP and was told to deposit money into a crypto machine. Police are reminding people to be suspicious of all calls asking for money. East Hants RCMP have charged a 28-year-old Dartmouth man after recovering stolen vehicles and other property in North Knoll Road. Police say officers responded October 5th after a stolen Chevy Silverado, trailer, and ATV were found on Findlay Road. They arrested Marshall Donald Arthur Ellis in a Pontiac Vibe that had just left the property. A man and a woman who had also been in the car fled into nearby woods. They remain unidentified. Ellis is facing three counts of possession of property obtained by crime over $5,000, one count of failing to comply with a release order. He remains in custody. Well, Vision Zero Shubuktuk Halifax is urging the Nova Scotia government to strengthen its new Traffic Safety Act. They're warning that tougher penalties for unsafe driving will not alone cut fatal and serious crashes. The group of advocates and health professionals submitted its call to the transport minister yesterday. It says Halifax Regional Municipality saw disproportionately high per capita crash rates last year compared with other Canadian cities. Road safety requires authorities to identify foreseeable hazards and act before injuries occur, according to member Martin Williams. The submission seeks cleaner accountability or clearer accountability for dangerous roads, evidence-based speed limits, automated cameras, stronger rules for vulnerable users, and safer intersections. Our representatives are requesting a meeting with the transport minister. A China-based developer is proposing a 189-unit development in Bayside that would alter 34 of 68 wetlands, according to Halifax Regional Municipality. Dongdu International has submitted the application for land off Prospect Road, and public engagement ended October 9th, according to the Chronicle Herald. Bill Zebedee, president of Protect Eisner Cove Wetlands, says the plan mirrors the Eisner Cove project he fought for 6 years. An HRM report notes species at risk in the wetlands, including blue felt lichen. HRM's staff are still reviewing the proposal. The province is giving $100,000 to help the North Preston Daycare Center replace its oil heating system with energy-efficient heat pumps. The Minister of African Nova Scotian Affairs, Twyla Gross, announced the funding today on behalf of Environment Minister. The project also includes plans for possible upgrades, such as solar panels, insulation, windows and doors, and energy-efficient lighting. The North Preston Medical Society, which helps operate the center, received the funding through the Sustainable Communities Challenge Fund. The center opened 54 years ago and serves families in the historic African Nova Scotian community. A Halifax food co-op is marking 25 years of keeping groceries cheap and healthy. The Granary Food Co-op opened in 2001 and sells local organic food in bulk, according to member Spencer Osberg. Now, he says the volunteer-run store cuts hundreds of dollars off grocery bills because shoppers pay by weight and bring their own containers. Volunteer Melanie Burke tells CTV the co-op offers goods that people can trust, from soap to dried fruit. Osberg says the co-op on Agricola Street wants more volunteers to expand its hours and expand the model to other Nova Scotia communities. The Royal Canadian Legion's Poppy Campaign is looking to give more Canadians the opportunity to wear a poppy. Jen Nicholson has the details.
4: As of this year, the Poppy Campaign will run from October 24th to November 11th each year to provide more time to raise funds in support of veterans and their families and make it easier for businesses, schools, and community organizations to plan their participation. The Legion says previously the campaign started on the last Friday of October and shifted between 12 and 18 days, depending on the calendar. The new standardized campaign will take place annually starting on October 24th. More information is available online at legion.ca. For MBS News, I'm Jen Nicholson.
3: In sports, busy night in hockey. The NHL's Frozen Frenzy has all 32 teams on the ice tonight. That includes the Leafs in Utah and the Habs, home to Buffalo. And in the Major League Baseball playoffs, the Cleveland Guardians, up by a game, play the second game of their American League Divisional Series against Tampa. And now you're up to date. I'm Sheldon McLeod.
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3: As the rain starts falling, it's 5 to 10 millimeters tonight. Southeasterly breeze after midnight and a low of 8. The rain will end in the afternoon Wednesday. There could be a thundershower late morning and early afternoon. It's 15 to 25 millimeters additionally. That wind picking up from the southeast, gusting to 50 through the afternoon with a high of 17. There's a chance of a few leftover showers by evening and after midnight. Fog patches, northwest wind, and a low of 8. Sun and cloud and 12 for Thursday.
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It is your drive at 5. It is the very best possible way to get home with all the best country music in the world. And Cameron Whitcomb's on the way. We've got Luke Bryan coming up and Co Wetzel featuring Ella Langley. This is the Rankin family. And you feel the same way too. The drive at 5 brought to you by Hot Tub Universe. And it's here on FX 1019.

There's Cameron Whitcomb and Kingdom of Fear. It's all part of the Drive at 5 here on FX 1019. Music on the way from Coe Wetzel and Ella Langley. Honestly, my favorite tune out there right now with Jaded. Brock Phillips coming up as well. Here's Luke Bryan, hunting, fishing, and loving every day. It's on FX 1019.

0: Today's Country FX 1019 and Brock Phillips. There's something else. Favorite tune these days, Co Wetzel and Ella Langley before that, and Jaded. My name is Darren McPherson. As you're traveling about getting ready to head home from a long work day, I do want to remind you of a traffic delay taking place at the intersection of Portland Street and Spring Avenue. It is a long one. It's going up until November the 2nd, and it's through the work day as well, 9 a.m. to 4 p.m. So they've wrapped up for the day, but it will be in place tomorrow morning as well, 9 a.m. to 4 p.m. each and every day. Stop and go traffic. There is an altered center line in place as well, but there is a sidewalk impact. So traffic control personnel are directing people who are on the sidewalk or potentially looking to be on the sidewalk in that area too. So keep that in mind tomorrow, intersection of Portland Street and Spring Avenue up until Monday, November the 2nd.
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Blaze Country, FX 1019, and a new one for Jordan Davis. The song is called Mess. Morgan Wallen on the way. This is Stephen Lee Olsen. Raised by a Good Time. It's here on Today's Country, FX 1019.

0: today's country. FX 1019, Morgan Wallen. There's been by now. That tune was released shortly after I Can't Love You Anymore with Ella Langley. He had been holding it, kind of sitting on it, I guess you could say. He had the tune for quite a while. He awaited the release because he wanted to get that Ella Langley tune out. He did tease us all back in July, by the way. I don't know if you caught it on his social media. He had a stripped-down piano rendition of the tune on his Instagram, saying it would be released before the boats get winterized this time. And now, of course, we have the tune. Awesome song for Morgan Wallen. Music on the way as we continue the drive at 5 from Dylan Scott.
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6: As the rain starts falling, it's 5 to 10 millimeters tonight. Southeasterly breeze after midnight and a low of 8. The rain will end in the afternoon Wednesday. There could be a thundershower late morning and early afternoon. It's 15 to 25 millimeters additionally. That wind picking up from the southeast, gusting to 50 through the afternoon with a high of 17. There's a chance of a few leftover showers by evening and after midnight. Fog patches, northwest wind, and a low of 8. Sun and cloud and 12 for Thursday.
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0: What a great way to wrap up the drive at five. There's Thomas Rhett and T-shirt. Dylan Scott before that and what he'll never have. Of course, the drive at five brought to you each and every weekday by our friends at Hot Tub Universe.
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Hey, Shaboozy and Jelly Roll and Amen. It's here on FX 1019 where we've got music coming up from Lainey Wilson and John Mayer together. We've got the latest for Megan Maroney coming up as well. Here's a bit of a classic for Tim McGraw. It's Humble and Kind, and it's here on FX 1019.

flowers, tracing shapes in heaven with your hand. And if your life is clover field of flowers, I'll put all I got.

Today's Country FX 101.9 and High Valley and Whatever It Takes. Mega Maroney coming up. Jade Eagleson as well. Here's Lainey Wilson getting some help from John Mayer. It's phone, keys, wallet, and it's here on Today's Country FX 101.9.

0: Jade Eagleson. Do it anyway here on FX 1019. Darren with you. I want to remind you really quickly, just a few more days left of the delay on the Dutch Village Road between Supreme Court and the southern intersection of Joseph Howe Drive and Dutch Village Road. It goes until this coming Friday, if all goes according to plan. 9 a.m. to 4 p.m., but weekdays only. So just a few more days of that. Stop and go traffic, a sidewalk impact for that portion as well. So keep that in mind as you travel about the Dutch Village Road area between Supreme Court and the southern intersection of Joseph Howe Drive and the Dutch Village Road.
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2: So you've heard of a walk-a-thon and a dance-a-thon and possibly a read-a-thon. 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

Blaze Country, FX 1019, and Sam Hunt, and Leave the Night On. Tebe on the way. We've got Nate Huller coming up as well. This is Blake Whitton, and Bet on That. It's on Today's Country, FX 1019.

0: Country's Country, FX 1019 and Tebe and Emerson Drive. There's Wake Me Up. We had Blake Whitten before that and Bet on That. My name is Darren McPherson. MJ reached out to me earlier, wanted to remind me about an awesome event taking place October 24th and 25th. It's Country Beats for Dad, and it's at Monty's Show Bar Grill in Dartmouth. It's created in loving memory of two dads, Peter Potty and Randy Schofield. 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Tickets are just $35, and you can get those through Eventbrite. And Frankie Hollywood and MJ will be the MCs for the event. 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
7: As the rain starts falling, it's 5 to 10 millimeters tonight. Southeasterly breeze after midnight and a low of 8. The rain will end in the afternoon Wednesday. There could be a thundershower late morning and early afternoon. It's 15 to 25 millimeters additionally. That wind picking up from the southeast, gusting to 50 through the afternoon with a high of 17. There's a chance of a few leftover showers by evening and after midnight. Fog patches, northwest wind, and a low of 8. Sun and cloud and 12 for Thursday.
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0: Today's Country, FX 1019, and Tim Hicks, there's the pilot. We had Nate Holler and Tennille Towns before that and Backfire. My name is Darren McPherson, just about wrapping things up for me. We've still got some Tucker Wetmore and Ella Langley on the way before 7 o'clock. You and I will be together again tomorrow afternoon, taking you through your drive home. But tomorrow morning, it is Frankie Hollywood and MJ. Great way to start your day with all of the best music I've ever made in the entire world. Plus, great entertainment, some laughs, and lots of information to get your day started. It is Frankie Hollywood and MJ, and it's here on Today's Country, FX 1019.
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4: As the rain starts falling, it's 5 to 10 millimeters tonight. Southeasterly breeze after midnight and a low of 8. The rain will end in the afternoon Wednesday. There could be a thundershower late morning and early afternoon. It's 15 to 25 millimeters additionally. That wind picking up from the southeast, gusting to 50 through the afternoon with a high of 17. There's a chance of a few leftover showers by evening and after midnight. Fog patches, northwest wind, and a low of 8. Sun and cloud and 12 for Thursday.
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1: We were just telling our wildlife stories over the weekend, the interactions we had with wildlife. I was sitting by the fire, and then I dozed off. I fell asleep. I woke up because I felt something staring at me. There's something else here. And in the backyard, there is a den of foxes. Mm-hmm. And when I turned to my left, one of the little baby foxes was about 10 feet away just staring at me.
2: Oh, so cute. I didn't get up close enough, but I did see a bear across the road about 200 meters ahead of me when I was out on my bike on Saturday morning. It was about 8 o'clock in the morning. I knew it was a bear because the paws were flat when it was walking.
1: That's how you know it was a bear, with the flat paws?
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1: New research of 2,000 adults, half of whom are in a relationship, half are not, reveal that 69% find seeing their partner clean to be a turn-on.
2: Ah, getting it done, yeah. 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
1: 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The study also found that 67% believe that a clean and fresh-smelling home would make them more likely to become intimate with their partner.
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2: Why?
1: Can you imagine? 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